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0: 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Father, we give you glory. At the end, you are not the man. I don't bend you, now the chair. Some poor Benny, I'm a boy, and you are running out of my head. Then, boy, I see you in your year of war. And continue your bets in your excellence. And there is no use of our talent, there is no use of our gift, but it is your grace that has brought us to this level. You are not even relevant, you are not even important in the family, but your grace located us and you search for us through your love and your mercy. Now we are here. Father, we give you glory. We thank you for how far you have brought us in the name of Jesus. Amen.
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0: 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So waha. Hi, Nit FM 100.9. 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
2: 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O magic as a way at the petty and opa ye kasa don't with ye. 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
2: 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Edit to a teacher for him say. And some teacher for a cow more teatiano, or muntimin almost yet, or muntimin to swan more just say, a drupal smear October, and it tossu in Sia and Sa. 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It will muti yaw my teacher for, or muti a teacher for say, or muni a teacher for near soon, or muti a teacher for Tianas or Motoma say war, and how were that woman so no. It's your more addis, I said, a tuja, as a sampling phone to an amo, now one share teacher for some more anchor. 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
4: teacher for a one and a trap before primary four JHS and secondary school for the year. Our more nuts, nuggets, and a pizza. Only now, Apple Strike, almost like Promo Connor we won't pay and allowance here only a buy transfer. A buy no up to the Jemu as I be well to accept that for money, the down money, yes, and I said, or men be able to me at Tumpo, Wabra, Yenya, who must see a demo, who now must see a demo, Wabra, who your teacher for almost one more. A warfare, and then one more, and to piano, a quaint new mouth, and Zabaya snow. Sandry, yes, sir, we met it up with the IMO, moon to be Sambra Metal Mofreadi. The teacher also, we stand with you, the Moyano, and I said, the Mo can be Arsenal. A idea, some said, the Sabia, you are about the Mamma, near Sabine, say, wait here, Mahias, no attack.
2: Yeah, Nipa, I tell you, can say, eh, NPP mrashima jweni yo honorable John in team for Joe wa ye ranking member ewa mrashima jwemu kwa miti yo mo shabain bwani yo manyuyen samso na wanumu ojia ni muwe kasa ye

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1: So a profession that has kept its independence but declines to use it, that treats reform as someone else's business, has kept the form of the conscience of the republic while abandoning its function. Neither part is worthy of this gathering. The place of the Ghanaian lawyer in the season of reform is to be independent enough to be believed and engaged enough to matter. I congratulate the Law Society of the Ghana Law Society again for choosing that as the work of its maiden conference. As I commit my office to continue this conversation with you well beyond today in the drafting rooms and committee tables where these reforms will actually be made.
0: Enu aji no peni pa oda Ghana Law Society ano sa emra shewe medwani edema de she wo South Dai Abatom Peso so Nurse Roxin Nurse Dafia Makpo enso edi nsem bi atudwa na ne nkyirem ni.
2: If we are able to implement this new proposal, the problem where lawyers who graduate freshly minted and want to go through their pupillage, they are not connected to the National Service Scheme, and so a couple of years down the line, when they apply to join institutions, National Service Certificate become a mandatory requirement for it. And these young lawyers lose out. It's a predicament within the system. And so we think that converting the pupillage period to a National Service period as well produces two results. They go through the pupillage, they serve their communities outside of Accra and Kumasi and Takoradi and Tema. And yet, they are further issued with the National Service Certificate, which
0: then
2: what makes them employable within the public sector
0: a couple of years down the line. Any amuti eye ununyam for Roxin Dafia Makpo onuno emra shebe gwanima wo South Dai Abatom Peso so South Law Society of Ghana so ono e president awoda wanano
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4: The mayor of Krahis, yeah, and he took me to called the Agbogunloshi. I was with him. I said, this kind of dirt sitting in your city, no matter how you clean the entire city, if you leave this particular dirt of over 1 million tons of waste sitting in the center of the city, you haven't cleaned the city yet. I said, I'm going to help you to clean this. And we just sat down and developed a strategy. We're all converging in the city of Accra to help the mayor of Accra to get rid of that 30, 40-year-old waste that has been piling up and is still piling up and get it out. And since then, day and night, they've been, you know, evacuating the waste out to Adipa landfill in the eastern region. My friend MP has started raising issues about it. But I'll go there and whatever issues there are, we'll work and fix it together.
3: Yeah, and what she minister honorable Mahama Yarigaya okasa ye wasa di asem fufu tuja wase amamfu wansu amkura mkura omotisi sa mpesuya niso mechie ensa wama duwajini ni mpeta munu wawwa titu wase 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
4: They need to be helped, and that is for me how I will relate to them. That a lot of them need to be helped, and I should pay attention to them individually and see what help can we give them to fix their major challenges.
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0: 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Then so, Omuniani woo, and Omuni, the Omudu football, nay, and just one can never finish Pema Gemma to a padia, apostle, on Yemune, and Yemuchina, into no young funny chima, baby a football air corner, a ya pro at a tick. 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
5: 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they can do their business outside football and I said the peripherals of football nobody has a problem but they can't take the position and use the football for their personal business so it is better for them to leave the position in better jurisdiction they would have resigned by now thank Ghana for the first time this is since 1970 I'm an African country I'm a Ghana Bashir 4 we led by 2 goals me at Farm Yashir 4 in a car sport. This is humiliating. This is a worrying situation. This is a troubling situation. This means that our football is now in the tatters.
0: Unonyam for Vincent Echo as a fortress is here Ghana born the Togotem. 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
5: The NDP attempted to play politics with it. In fact, the chief president at the time of Oyen fundraising, they began to say, oh, Obanpenyini, Obestaya, and then they said, yeah, Lucy Machida. And the chief president continued to say this. When did we say, or when did you realize, say, Obanpenyini, Beshramwana, who really, who Lucy Machida, you now losing matches. That is not magic. A technicality, the strength of the technical bench, I don't know. And the love for football, she be in the young man who been sexy. No micromanaging and yet technical team. And that is what happened. It is micromanagement that is worrying us. The coach, as he said there, is not independent.
0: Unuyan for Eko Sefua Awono and Oye. A ranking member select committee on sports or Ghana Machine Geography. Na Arawosem said Nanu Bradano. A branch be Jensem our class post stadium. And Yamatroman for an eight tracker to Krekuesia. Castle tracker to Kreku be Dini Park and say, Womuno. I am got off man consorte. Never we ain't a year Cassa Eddie Tiasa and say, and Yanni Papa. Say Ghana Bobo, now results are yepe, Yen San can. And Jessup Penny our double ball bonano. Kobono Park so. Eye tu twa sem inti ye srem nante ne se ye pamuchew momye kwaso ankyre adwen hwe enu bia nkoto ne nsa
3: ye abusia wubusu tie kase bo fi peace fm so won kran madaroma ye sre kwani ato nkra ebesan ba
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7: ko ei where you from na fun be na kuta wu
8: we dey latest o
7: en kan so okura da
8: me ni je hu bruta
7: he o dey wa he dey shape no the camera no be say there
8: eh eh
7: e be chow ro
8: pa fun ma me ni abi
7: ah na so we any authentic
8: put on even
7: oh me ton no jansen so
8: o ka wa no tim ka wa no tim
7: eh eh
8: wa ma masri
7: gana hadi
8: obi enim se
7: say wo pe original
8: authentic phone so dia
7: say wo pe ni do so po
8: say wo pe ni baako
7: be che retail and as a wholesale dia
8: eh eh freddy Corner, come on, here.
7: Freddy's Corner.
8: Aha!
7: Freddy's Corner, eh, no.
8: Yen nimu ne dabda.
7: Eti nye afen yebe so kania edi afene nimu.
8: Ta wupe mobile phones brandi bu.
7: Yara,
8: laptop sa huduo.
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8: Multimedia.
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8: PlayStation.
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8: Hard drives.
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8: Nina.
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3: Yeah, Ebusia, Yedamasena, Yemamo, Akwa Banso. United Arab Emirates, for our machine, you may be fly Dubai, Omudi, and no. Nanu, kwa de no Omudi, Yemishembi, Ebersini, Ako, Israel, and Maimu, Emma, Yemishem, sent to Kwan, the CEO, said the CEO. A rea said any pami, and what plan to Kwasi, a chinia, dende, Emma Bilsukra, as Omu boy, Yemishen, can you know by? It's a fede drew webina, any enyai, Basabasa, yes, see my moja pram nipa, eti. We am shining Dimrika Kiki can rub every cockra and I see for my Israel for any bray a pa. We say we am shining a ban, a Israel memon heba. It's our fair Romosu, Romu, we am shining a didia kuo, Yemuno, a shiagu, Yemuch as an enya some ketua. 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
3: Earlier this month, the president reminded us that the authority of the court does not rest on force or political power. It rests on the confidence and trust of the people. That trust is shaped at every point where a citizen encounters the law. The government resetting agenda must therefore include the renewal

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0: anka first one is anka e court no ne lawyers be pay bill ama no because constitution no get and to say be prove guilty no intimate case we guilty ntii ana per Martin Pegu case is to no all offenses are available name of the judge no discretion and you know asana na say chan e bit makwa question mini
1: OSP aswe ho no ane ye finance minister nsensemi obeka say OSP for o ma drag your feet kakra na say your court sisi any more ntia
0: media na me uni say OSP no open ho ntamu dodo.
1: Okay.
0: Na senka otoni boa utimu say say wo hwe menyanka ruli na US court no as on van man but utiti mu kakra me nim ni say a quiet far so by any normal or Antony Boise. And the Enco Beninano, Napapano, invited a lawyer job as ten home panel. But Oshia said, Odim, you can't look at two Interpol, read that letter, Miss Anno, and no man saw on the press conferences in Nomanoman. Anka Abrekua, Sebi, and Kobit Microphone and Nims or my Impoa, Nanka on Fanning Tosa Honin, and the Utica, yes, and Noman, who's a brofono so no, and I won't tell us who's a Kufuratano. According to the article, only business in normal work room or no and I will be any brow bands that are politics. And you know, sir, any baby seen or sir, only a idea as a would me a two bossy, sir, now Ufa and Raccoon's paper, but it will be a good one, sir, a cram of fast or a muddy kind of court to interpret red alert, say, and chino no man, no money, a kikano, and in a cobase, I really am a bind for fra abba. And now we pay quite busy night in Pakana first to sign a US phone or Ekuhun. And it's a old tea and maybe a chum, a lawyer Martin Pegu, a kind say, the way I did any corner, my three year old ma, some kind of kaya. Because of how we more quiet and intina now on a kissier than being what problem say, a quiet or fast one or yard, you know, Ness and called Tony Boss, Ness and car, or family or say, a press my barber, walk to winter for your Indian people wanted me no normal names and my bear for any panels on Sabbath. The lawyers did not trouble, said the home funnel. And these are Sabbath of you, or any crabs that the penny and Missoya or Simisoya Michae Yari. These are luminary nights with me, a buguna, or Cossian Mobisa, Ebema and Nama, and Omani Nakwes, and me my dreams of Komoto Mobile and Anka. Everyone is a woody kind court court. I won't say you say a whole question. You see, I want money now, so walk court. And the other thing that I know one court now, Trawana, except Sabi, the end here and away.
1: Ain't it between time I court the Yama OSP 717 or no? So that time, Nepa, who no one to me and seven, what happens?
0: Oh, see, let me take a kind of. On the Yakabi, Odio Terim Patim rule, as the rules of natural justice, you know. Won't me any as my brakwa or farmer going on a money. And you know, the minimum is both criminal summons name, in civil summons, Nana. The Nipano say, Yen Sebu, na court, you know, you make a time remove the jurisdiction to entertain the matter. So I just say,
1: okay,
0: into the Manipanina, why answer? So, and on sometimes in criminal matter, no, yeah, on back and say, friend is saying, oh, dear, escaping me, there's a nipano in the honor. So I just say, and that's what you want. But then, so, person has something and don't cost pepper, pedia. He also nipano, yeah, we're not in the banana, so be canny, dear womb. So, then, quite to say, I far back, and it's an intimate servo now. I mean, you must have to be because a criminal matter, dear. So, but then, said I am maybe because I make an obuana say, yeah, penas, and no gania. Yeah, caught no cost with dear Samuel. So, Nimu no more a criminal matter, or no Mayana a bebois. Say, no, should the woman found with me, and if I give a name, we sure say, and yard your moon address, only me a sure pa.
1: Okay. Na asemba kunso oho ayese Andra court yoku foko court akoje warrant awunde ehwehwe the honorable member for Menchia South honorable Nana Bafuwa asemi wate na uhu ni sey
0: Martina Andra make time deputy attorney general ne a statement or the betu ni Facebook
1: here yeah.
0: Na de amama adi ya okakra ni sey se ohwe yoku Emra Bonnie Juma Dimuna. So, which a ba say, invite to be a ɛyɛ adeɛ a ɛmfa ɛnhyɛ nka wo sɛ nnipa no ama yɛ nkye no anaasɛ sɛ ɛkɔba ne sɛ nnipa no yɛnka sɛ womfa document mmara no sɛ wamfa document no amma de a ɛno no mmara 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
1: minia
0: you have the next minute the next 5 to 6 minutes
1: unim say this issue no it's affecting me as executive secretary for the importers and exporters association of Ghana give me pen
0: but of an pen man
1: because why we have a country to protect and when we seems to be in this country the BIA the politics no I think say it is long overdue say we should change and be Ghanaian first than be BIA the politics share o took kwako amanania ye nim say we are MPP NDC PNC CPPU they know say we are Ghanaian so they will treat you as Ghanaian if Ghana is blacklisted as part of cocaine countries then when you, trust me when you travel out don't think because you are MPP and are NDC or PNC you'll be given special treatment or because you are so loud trying to blackmail your own country you will be given some special treatment all what they know is you're carrying Ghana passport and then this where I sit as executive secretary I strongly believe I was the one who even advocated say if narcotics are not taking part in the scanners then they should take part of this in the scanning or whatever that leaves here to the next jurisdiction that we don't have control on and I propose that if an export box be it the loaded in Ghana here or it come from the Sahel countries and just go through our scanners it should be scanned at the export terminals before fiscal examination. We don't do fiscal examination and they smuggle something in, then they go to scan and you may not see it well. Then it get to the other side and they have a highly sophisticated reason and they cut it and they said this. So I propose, I even told the custom boss that I believe that before a box leave, it should be scanned and when the images are not properly identified, they do open and fiscal examination. They should have the sniper dogs because the sniper dogs or other mobile scanners will help them for containers that also because of our MPS ports, they how huge the our and then how deep and wider our bed is now receiving a bigger vessel. Because bigger vessel, big ship. More than this, your ship house that you are talking about.
0: Yes. Your ship house is big.
1: Oh, no. You have bigger ship than this your house.
0: I know.
1: And when both length and breadth. And when it comes, it doesn't come with only Ghanaian containers. It will drop Ghanaian containers that will cross our custom line so they go through scan. Then those that are supposed to go on transshipment is close to the sea. So when the smaller vessel come, they load it and they go. We should be interested whatever drop on our soil and leave in our soil, isn't it? So if the narcotic used not to get to that area, thing is transshipment, it's not. But because they drop it on your soil and it move from your soil, if anything happened in the next port, they will say it came from Ghana. So we should have some machines that you can go and scan through the container that they stack them. In the maritime, we call it stack. They box them. You know, they pack them. You see that how they always put the container together. Or they take a snip docks. And if they see, then they can alert their counterpart where, because it's not going to be consumed in Ghana, it's going to be consumed in the final destination. Again, let me also state clearly that the arrest that was done concurrently from France and Ghana, sometimes the security can play sovereign, so we should not belittle our security operative. Sometimes they see it, they trail you. You know how many times it takes for

0: FBI to come to Ghana to arrest people who were doing romance scams and other things, stolen cars and other things. They trail people. It is only this country that when they trail somebody or they put surveillance on somebody, and then they cry, our citizens are very porous, please. Sometimes they are our own brothers and sisters. They are working day and night hard to protect our country. Look, a criminal is a criminal. A cocaine dealer is a very smart person. They will always want to beat the system. So we can only encourage our officers. If it is it not true that 2018, the part of the institution representative at the port to do examination, some were asked to stay in the office, get to issue permit and certificate, and for that matter, NACOPS was part. Or even at the point of scan, when they scan, and there are images that they don't know understand, it is only the custom officers who go to do the examination. They are human beings. They can be compromised. The cocaine people are very cattle. They have money. They can show you money that would, if you may forget your conscience. You might forget that you're wearing the uniform. And that is why when the security personnel is wearing uniform, it could be your own wife. You do not know that if she wears uniform, there are certain things you can't do with her. Do you know that? It's because of the uniform. So people can be compromised. As to speak now, I want to see the government giving custom officers a special training, including the narcotics officials. Special training. I don't remember the last time I've heard that they've taken them outside the country to the US or to the UK. Give them 1 month intensive training for how to handle drugs and drugs and human trafficking and come back. In fact, our customs, I said last time, the numbers is down, 2,700. Do you know custom? The whole Ghana custom, 2,700. The men and women in uniform in custom are overstressed. Likewise, the narcotic staff too were understaffed.
1: Okay.
0: It is this government that came that they are now trying to employ more. In fact, this is the first time I saw the narcotic people even wearing uniform. First, they were not wearing uniform. Anna, Meboa, lawyer, maybe I don't know that during your time that was when they started introducing the uniform. But at the time, I see that they are wearing uniform and they are having arms. The first time I used to see them at the port, I don't see them armed. But now they are arms, and that is the way to fight drugs. Because drug traffickers are very, very highly sophisticated, highly cartel.
1: Okay.
0: And I think that do not let us use this to be MPP, NDC, PNCCP. Let's fight it as a country. Because a drop on a bar, a timis, me wan gola. Mawaba, when you say this is, you can say, okay, universities, including in a bebre, young winner, bebre, I into drugs. When you say, the last recruitment, the medicals that they did, you heard the report from the.
1: Exactly.
0: You heard the report, right?
1: Mm-hmm.
0: Okay, Friday's evening, they are called joint. Who said, boys, no, Mukita Nsabi with their disposable caps, huh? As a country, is it only cocaine that can destroy our children?
1: What?
0: Those drinks that they take.
1: So we pray.
0: And say, it's yogurt. It's milk. Please. Narcotics. The last time, I think I saw that they went to La Boma Beach to arrest and close down.
1: Yeah.
0: Please, there are so many spots that every Fridays, if you see the young guys, they are holding that, they are disposable, can you go and take it? My brother, you are ultimate. Would tip ever to steer? Now what can say? Who to blame? So, me catch you. So let us fight it because the youth are our future. People are making money and killing our children slowly. Plus, and you see dialysis.
1: Yeah.
0: The young ones who are going through dialysis. Eh, crap away. That is not the way I want us to see. So please, lawyer, join there to do the campaign. That yogurt, those toffee, that they even at the university, they are doing birthdays, and narcotics went there, and people were giving toffee. Please.
1: And what was in the toffee?
0: And they were arrested. They were arrested. So,
1: Zaki, thank you very much.
0: Let us
1: push
0: and beg. We have a country to protect.
1: Maminko Ahumanesuwe, na mema unso break akra. Na yenti di unso wode eba 0201016777. 0201016777. Number unso bit me afre e was to yet ye dear adventure won so would the eba. Good morning, Patrick Dinner Biakasa.
2: Morning,
1: Ebache ain't you? Good morning, Patrick. Maybe I can suffer.
3: Hello, good morning.
1: Yeah, yeah.
3: You're Patrick. What is this? So, too.
1: Jack, what is this?
3: I call you the power. Mr. MPP. Japan, I'm going to get a phone call. 2015. I could probably be about here. One person, the back of the year, 1 hour time, or the connection, never the press across. To the presses at table. Business the car plan. Business car plan. Who said, wrong yet? I will tell her. One person here got both some depart and they got both some give. Who says, you can't go? I'll pass you. You can't have one year, you have a pass in the move, first thing that group.
1: I don't think you have that fact. Good morning, we didn't be a Kasafri. Hello?
4: Okay, catch Naya Kasafri Tabura.
1: Naya ain't you?
4: Catch my memo abaso. Nah, I Janan Yabitu. I didn't catch your board. Jackson from Pokudia. You are coming up on fire boa. Nana T, but I leave a gun in a Michelle. And then another one fell could have near our ambulance 70 and over. And then Omoba, Omotel, dear Yuramahama, I hear 2 years near Express Massive Room. Actually, about that number you rule. About that number, creating me media to buy and what creating me be a gun up for my goal. I don't know what to buy or the education by. You are Dr. Mamuba, your media could be a
1: Good morning, baby. Okay, yeah, sure. We are to good morning, you may be a Kasafri.
5: Good morning, open your question, Patrick. What to say?
1: Let me add to me,
5: we are well done for Mr. Nokre Asam Kasafri Pass. So I believe for my opinion to the one of Mijina.
1: The cross I ain't you,
5: Mamicha Chairman, Anna Ali, baby, or my boy, Modin, Papa, Makasan, the form. Namicha of the life, a crowd, or no, so Chairman. I began on Kuma organizer. Yes, this is a boy, no sabote, almost called deputy organizer. Joe Asama, the number two, Rose, the number two. quality na number 3 on me ka opani kasiem ye besre ye nuanum mpp for say e ba ko ke issue a e ya na me de bia me ka me se mo mo fa nye politics no mo 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No, I'm going to tell you what I'm going to do. About we, about we research. We're going to international marketing. We're going to be strong. And national, so dear God, God.

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0: Mbede.
1: Oh, so cool. Aye bi anyo. Asi, ya me kan so ba. Live on it 107.9 48 minutes after 4. Me mighty and I was so busy with you. O pese won tena ha na, and for kunya no mumko. We know ho ana. Ah, onto tena we. All you see we ya. Gordon.
2: Osu.
1: Why you come?
2: Me da se
1: na so we be call region
2: osu nyame ya adomo a na Tuesday on the 6th and a party no ebe opin officially for the regional level elections for the NDC yes me were interest wom because 4 years ago I contested and I feel say mean to me bow out just like that looking at ejuma soa ye no mbrem ye di ediaboa party no as a whole nti nyakopon ya adomo a Sunday and before the Tuesday you know officially I would declare my intent not Tuesday omu open nomination and so a
1: and the declare happen
2: we make sure we go and
1: make forms e na declare ni wa ha se
2: dia se sey ni nani aye e di aboa e di aboa e oman
1: nti go interest no wahefa
2: greater craft for just wait and Sunday I'll declare my intention to be part of the regional elections that's what I want to say
1: greater craft
2: also me wa issue ba kwa me person me di on come
1: na me bisa won nya abotre sey nya me yaadom wo ko law school nya me yaadom if you be a nyame ya adom wo ye adwuma wo corporate office it's in normal bin masasa and to say hey hey nyam
3: wo
1: ba wait
3: when we ask
1: you you answer f pa
2: enti me nkoso ana
1: me nkoso
3: wo say what na come
2: wo me nkoso ana
1: me nkoso enti nyame ya adom Sunday na we declare o
2: nyame ya adom me declare before the Tuesday
1: very well very well
2: the opening no for 2 days on the 6th and on the 7th. Now filing from on the 15th, I think 14th or 15th, I stand to be corrected. So you better make sure say we'll follow suit the process.
1: Very well.
2: Our party, no.
1: Outline. Make sure baby I shall say free. Never be a word do time one. What shall I say now will break? But still, one trip one
2: grammar break.
1: Still
2: grab me bread.
3: Corporate affairs.
2: Still grab me bread.
1: Oh, but why you be?
2: Sure.
1: Why you be?
2: Sure.
1: God, why you be?
3: Oh yeah.
1: Why you be? Why bro?
3: I mean, it's good when people when loyalty is paid.
1: Why bread? Why bread? So if some mobile show would you man also? At times, any sika somebody a baby a nipan ko osman obeko. What I say? Time wana political party ne hon chire no. I was say yen defending normal. Na brantie di kata shibi. Just say obi ngu ne party ho fi. Eh? Me kura there was a time me ne kura nya problem. Na onyenyenyenye. Madam say afi. Why we say so wadu sam pempen so we ya. Ya menye de. Emmo ano na NDC for me nim nipa dodo a omo beka se omo twa omo ti wo ho de. But ye ni me dey wo emre ne ba me kai se se am se be 4 months ago na frame me
2: yeah
1: ka che me se obekọ
2: yeah sure
1: na obekọ abeba be uwi abebọ mama ne
2: yes me bọ
1: ye ni me dey wo e say justice ebo a abi declare e wa hama me se okọ deputy national organizer
2: oh wow
1: yes
2: nice one
1: nti unso no uwi wo de na awabọ yama ne
2: yeah I'll share with you Sunday and Monday
1: very well
2: because and the only 2 days are aka before the opening because obviously say one declare before the opening now offer forms now it is obvious nti from now till Tuesday and as a Monday no I will declare I'll share with
3: about
2: you
3: about you need to resign from your position
2: no

0: I will share with you. But also, this is just the issue relative to Nkomo Awone
1: Chairman
0: AD. You see, me are so happy, say, we agree, say, the policy is fantastic.
1: Mm-hmm.
0: And I also happy, say, we are calling for education and our consultation. But also, baby, I'm a war a little issue. I'm say, they should reconsider.
1: Uh-huh.
0: No, I mean, they are called.
1: Okay.
0: They should reconsider. Hey, the issue of say omoye examination, you know, outside the jurisdiction, because I want to believe say the policy rationale. I mean, we say you abandon a lot of second-hand goods in this country, fridge, AC, mattresses. Yet, eba. Into bi say won say. Some person who do away with it entirely. Now take it cue from past experiences. Will you allow say product in embedu or mine way mu? Emra men wo ya boka.
1: Eh ho dey say
0: who say boka ato.
1: Bedu ha your boka.

0: easy access to save.
1: Now a financial arrangement and now edikai wo ho na. Na nka abai na yeshe se private investor an mpisika no for me si. E ko do fi fi no lock here. 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Ne budget so a. Abai da ni twa mu a e ko ye bibi e ho a. E wo se beto abai no ankasa e budget so no. Now there was no dedicated funding in that regard.
2: In that regard, the attorney okay, Asante Regional Minister, Dr. Frank Kamuakuhine. 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
2: 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did be to us and what I say project in a day a bear for papa say we jina a chilling out to a new hair see every year na yatro a one cry in import a dear good idea in him say na title pan as a yayan 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And can never bear ye. Ye we nim one may be a bare road, you know, near the street light. At the 61 mina, not to wash it. A dear no so. 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
2: Once he has said he delivered. His Excellency John Dramani Mahama asked a boss, a yeah day sum to my weako baby and timunya botre the bay. Chief Executive Officer Ghana Shippers Authority, Professor Ransford Edward Jampo, Otobro Sieko Jobwed.
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1: We are a rule setting organization. So SEC actually approved Ghana Stock Exchange listing rules, which embedded ESG disclosure requirements. So when we start with the full implementation, annual reports will be reviewed to comply with the standards. We will continuously place surveillance on continued disclosures, thematic reviews, data quality checks, Ghana Stock Exchange ESG guidance. Then, enforcement. Sanctions for false, misleading, omitted disclosures. We then apply fines, public censure, suspension, and delist. So this is how SEC Ghana is going to ensure compliance by the listed or regulated companies.
0: And here, I'm Dr. James Kluche Aveji, Penny Kwanche for some Securities and Exchange Commission. Now, and what you know, penyi kwankyerɛfoɔ a wɔda Institute of Chartered Accountant Ghana no Dr. Oduro Sai nso kasa bi a wɔkyerɛ mu sɛ saa nhyehyɛeɛ yi nkɔnkɔyɛ aban nnwumakuo nko ara nkorankora 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
2: As at ICAG Ghana, we have adopted the global standard. The global standard is the standard for reporting on the extent to which we have complied with the sustainable utilization of natural resources. So going forward, every organization, whether you are in the private sector or the public sector, apart from the financial statement you submit, which is made up of figures, you are also to submit non-financial statement, which gives us a report on the extent to which you are complying with environmental safety and governance sustainability requirements. Now, we have developed a roadmap. Globally, every country is supposed to fully comply with it by 2028.
0: Ɛne a ɛtwa ago yi ɛyɛ owura oduro sae patricia sefa fisha ɛne de amanebɔ yi ɛbɛsomɔ yɛn
3: 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Media Capacity Building Workshop bi ya umu ye ye Disability Inclusive Reporting Etifia samwa se Effective Media Reporting on Disability Promoting Economic Justice and Increasing True Responsible Journalism Neno and Executive Director of Ghana Federation of Disability Organization, Ura Pita Anumakodie, Katrin Samtref was a Yasia Yankopo will be a wooden, will be a woon be a Yamani Dean. Na will be a Kurani Dean so Ukudia Bonifusemia near Tia and Nipa where did them be near the side them dino. Near the friendly pacrono, instead they say, Say Nippon, where did them pun what the cabinet mafua? Yet the cabinet mafu no befriend. Near the atunta, near the yadieno, or yadieno, and near they describe what said the Nipponity. Was say a bassa, whom we read to me, hopa, and tea, yen ye, sir, dehumanized attitude, you know, and fame free war. Now, we are quite dear, sir, to us, or what did I say? Recent recruitment here, teaching and teaching staff wa yasi CFR 7,000 Ghana Education Service no, stress at the woman. Yenu ya no mwa di demu yi. 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
5: Anti as reporters are reporters, ye ko yen sexual human as I say one, as I say ye di near friend clarity of thought ediba. Number two, as I say yeah say, as some ye kano, it is going to jeopardize the person itself or the story that you want to say. And as I say yeah say, yen I call reporting, as I say yeah say as some ye kano, is it going to disadvantage the individual ye kamasam? Number two, if sorry, so you didn't for you at two, for you, I told you, so you to me describe it. Now, you see, you're a person with albinism, and I a person with disability, and a person now, or take which a minty, which a beer man, and I images be an idea to hope. You can say, is that relevant to the story that we are still is talking about? Is that creating a good content? Is it selling?
3: Executive director. Ghana Association of Person with Albinism, Ura Newton Kwamela Kacheku. Na National Organizing Secretary, Emma Ghana Journalist Association, Ura Suleiman Mustafa, and Wakatra Ghana Federation of Disability Organization, say, Sa NC Mudie, a yapa, san, say, as time goes on, 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yɛnyɛ careful paa.
6: It's important for us to engage the media at regular intervals, and we urge the Ghana Federation of Disability to ensure that this training program is sustained. And we also urge you, I mean, this is one of the times I've seen the Ghana Federation of Disability involving the media by way of training. And I would urge you to do that, because it is the media that will carry your message across. They will help you sustain the advocacy. It's also important. The reason why I say we should engage, we should continue with this training, is that if you look at the media space these days, it is one profession that has a very high attrition rate. This year, you organize training for a set of journalists. The following year, you have another group of journalists who have come into the profession and who will report on disability.
3: Ɔno ɔyɛ National Organizing Secretary Emma Ghana Journalist Association Owura Suleiman Mustafa Esther Owusu Labi.
0: Anɔpa yi na ɛbɛtu odwa sɛ wode w'ani kyerɛ mu ɛwɔ Aveno North Industrial Area nkran ha ɛgya hwerɛhwerɛ bi atɔ amanfoɔ agyapadeɛ mu a na kyerɛ sɛ ani anyan na yɛama no bɔfoɔ kɔpie mu hɔ na wɔto yɛ 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
7: 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water tankers and think I have their way
0: owura Michael Kpakpo Alote ɛyɛ nkrama ntam yi amrado na ɛno akyiɛ no commanding officer 48 engineer regiment lieutenant colonel Frank Osei Amponsa Caleb ne wo panyini atwetwe nkɔmmɔ na obi saa ne sɛ na kyɛ sɛ ho hia sɛ mobu adan no guɔ ho kiosu yi na wohwɛ nkyɛn hanom a ɔdum gya adwumayɛfoɔ no ɔmofa hɔnom a ɛnyɛ yi anaa ɛna wɔkyiri mu sɛ
8: when it comes to emergency, the speed of execution is very, very paramount. And so the people here, we have evacuated them to a place of safety. Nobody is here. And therefore, we can also leave the structure here for it to pivotal to the fire outbreak. As you can see, there are no belongings here. We are only clearing the structures to ease mobility for the fire tenders in order to ensure easy mobility for the fire tenders to bring the fire under control.
9: Would the security mount a barricade to protect the virgin land after clearing the mess?
8: That would be the responsibility of our mayor, and then I'm sure if they need the military assistance in collaboration with the police for further action, that will be communicated. But so far as we are here, our primary objective is to bring the fire under control. So let's deal with that for now, and then any further action will be communicated to the mayor later.
0: Lieutenant Colonel Frank Osei Amponsa, commanding officer, 48th Engineer Regiment. Na Nkrakramuno and a Greater Accra Regional Fire Commander, ACFO2, Rashid Kwame Nisau. And so can say BHM so or Mabo Mohammed Jano or Matimia Dumino.
10: The Marshall Fire Tenders Bakubaku 8. Okay. Ewa hasi AMA di tankes mienu edi aba ye di foam concentrate bibia ese ye di eboa ema ye dum sai jai ye di aba ye guso aye dum na brofo kasa mo ye kan se confine into the mechanic say ya confine eja no warehouse we dey beti me promise say ya confine enko ho into obi anka na kuma nye den into ni these are all potential hazard any risk e beti me aba into ye was our intelligence no. And here preparations to the extent say fire no enru ho.
9: But me identify the problem be a dey free buy eja no be free. Na casualty be so abam ana.
10: Casualty dey mint mint declare. Just say wey eja no, edum eja ne wey na be hu. But start free e chire hasi. Na through the wind direction no, e dey bar hasi.
0: ACFO2 Rashid Kwame Nisau, or Greater Accra Regional Fire Commander, and our ne Calib Kwadwa dey twetwe nkomo. Na what is answer we am I
3: National Service Authority and Omukasi, a Deputy Director General Fuseni Donko, and one yenia kwami amokasa wo adiache bia OKFM dumedieso, and what is a radia domwa, a dadwada October de tosunum, National Service if one will be a ko akwa kwa juma. We are 2026-2027 service year. Now this time around, I couldn't tell we mubu ye. Actually, say 149,907. Yebakane say a prospective personnel. Ena umukwa koye juma. Na registration process no. Uma actually actually nini ne mu ede actually wunum. Na enipa me boss we ebi wo hono ma ya verify ebi wo hono so a wo mu de no egusua na process so munko so amunya no nkakra nkra obi a benya bebi a ya push no ato
11: e we need to fade back unto na number no wasro kakra nti na fe me we need to fade back and na ko ko fun mi kana dem yesho say the rest of the people no will be released pani bi be say kakra da so problems kakra so we have come to omo just to try and rectify those petty problems then we can easily release all of them and I mean that usually no na e bi o ha data mismatch bi so o ha or enter the phone number no are mistake in the public and we send the message na so all those things are being rectified quickly, then the rest will also be released immediately.
3: Then what and Walkatre and Mekua would want to say, sir, will be ban or barbey and national service, and say, be being to wound to me, you know. As a secret, I know, woman the buyer, you know, or trevor so, say, be a ABCD. Intimidini pakura inyeyi.
11: Some of them give security concerns. Some of them also give logistical constraints. It means to say, to bind dia, it be better than a deal of holding, you know, you want to suspend the program for some time. Yes, it doesn't sit well with us. The folks said the NKCB, you know, because National Service for Power Institution, and maybe anywhere, you should give them blanket access to all aspects of your organization. No. Baby, I'll be more quiet or more cock and more cock would do. Baby, I'll also say, a one national security concerns. No, you don't allow them access there and they can't force it. So they make an honor study or any ministry, you know, say, Hano, as we need to be frank, you can't force it.
3: The attorney said, Oka say, Honorable Fuseni Donko, Oni or Hinana Kwame Amo. Okay, for my dear tea, be at me, dear sir.
0: Area young cabin shimu and a betuja. Sir Penyo Quanchefa was some National Sports Authority, Urayao, and Pofuankra. 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